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Friday's best edition of One Good Morning here on 1FM 96.1 Tarlac. This is Ken from K-Pop Demon Hunters opening up my final hour with you with that track called How It's Done. And back to back with a song from Taylor Swift requested over Hotline Opa Light on 1FM. We'll be checking out a song from Patrick Swayze in a minute, Dan Hill, and a lot more, including a song from SB19. Talk about OPM hit Lola Moore right now, Lambing on Friday's Best.

1FM 96.1, narito ang ating alas 8 ang pagbabalita para sa ating Balita 1. 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Anang DOJ and ICO, to date, 841 million pesos in cash has been recovered from those involved and remitted to the National Treasury through the Land Bank of the Philippines. The work continues and we will recover the people's money. Pinuri ng DOJ si Pangulong Ferdinand Marcos Jr. sa pagtitiwala sa National Prosecution Service na binigyang diin sa kaniyang ikalimang sona nitong Lunes. 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And there you have it, our 8 o'clock news break on 1FM. We got exactly 18 minutes down 8. Good morning.

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6: Making you feel good this morning is Rico Mambo. 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
7: Friday's best edition of One Good Morning. Welcome to our program. Just in case you just turn on your radio sets, we get exactly 31 minutes down, 8 in the morning. Awesome track from SB19. Well, officially, actually, they made a history as the first Filipino act to perform at the Lollapalooza. While these P-Pop Kings took the Alliance stage in Chicago, kasama yung sangkaterbang crowd were screaming and cheered all throughout the set that lasted for nearly an hour. Kagalang performance. Well, the group opened with that song that we played, a song called Damn, for a hard-hitting banger that electrified the crowd, then followed up with Gento. After introducing themselves to the audience, SB9

0: on that song called No Less. It is a smooth track with addicting low guitar riffs and a catchy beat. Well, MOG went next as the group flexed their skills in juggling strong vocals with a hard choreography. Talk about SB19. Very talented group. There you have it here on 1FM. Bit of info and news about SB19. Nice day today. Sun is out. Fair weather, I think. But still, they're monitoring this low-pressure area that is affecting Visayas and Mindanao. Alright, so here in Tarlac Province, we're gonna have partly cloudy to cloudy skies with isolated rain showers or thunderstorms. That is due to localized thunderstorms. Okie dokie, here on 1FM. And we do have a couple of shout-outs. We're saying hello and good morning once again to all our Kawans tuning to our program. To all the people of JE Health Solutions Incorporated, dyan ho sa May Fairlin Subdivision, San Vicente, Tarlac. And hi daw sa lahat ng mga staff and to all their patients. They're tuning to our program. Greetings coming from Jofer. Thank you so much for listening. And Obiana family of Barangay Estipona, lagi ho nakikinig sa ating program. Thank you so much for listening. Greetings coming from Jerlene Obiana of Barangay Estipona. To Miss K of Barangay Kare, tuning to our program. Maraming salamat ho sa pakikinig sa ating programa. Hey, we would like to say hello and good morning to all our Kawans down there at Mabalacat, Pampanga, especially to Capiral Martial Arts. Alright, especially to all the coaches. To Coach Rowie and Rose Rider and Coach Al of Yoga, Coach Vam of Taekwondo, who else? Instructor Gabriel Capiral and Grandmaster Samuel Capiral of Combat Aikido CMA. Alright, and they do have this Muay Thai kickboxing as well. Okie dokie, good morning. We got exactly 34 minutes down, 8 in the morning. I think we had to pause for a very short break. Be back with a song from Frelippo, Lippy, and a lot more here on Friday's Best.
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There you have it. Music came from John Secada. Song called Just Another Day. Awesome track from John Secada. We got exactly, let me see, 7.5 more minutes to go before we hit the hour of 9 in the morning. That will do for our program. Thank you so much for listening to my program for the past 3 hours. I'll be back tomorrow for Saturday Jam, the weekend spin for you here on 1FM. In the meantime, it's time for our next program here on 1FM. It's going to be Servicio Maya, airing at 9 o'clock onwards. Wrapping up my program with this beautiful song from Mike Francis featuring Amy Stewart, Friends, on 1FM. Keep it here on 1FM. This is Hassan Rico. Enjoy your Friday. Bye.

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There you have it. Good afternoon, everyone, to all our 1FM listeners, whether you're still at work today because it's Friday, or on the road going home because it's already weekend, relaxing at home or just taking a well-deserved coffee break after that lunch or heavy meal. 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I'm your friend behind the microphone, Pilot Master Chinito, bringing you today's hits and positive energy to get you through the rest of the day. And for the next 2 hours, we'll enjoy amazing music, plenty of shout-outs, and good vibes. 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You may also follow us on our official Facebook page. Just type in 96.1 1FM Tarlac. And once again, this is your afternoon session on this lovely Friday afternoon with the DJ Master Storyteller, where every song has a story and every afternoon feels a little brighter. And for our song for today, after this, we have What a Wonderful World by Louis Armstrong. Take it away.

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And welcome back to 96.1 1 FM Turlock. And I hope you're all having an amazing Friday today, everyone. A big shout out first to Jeanette de Guzman and to all her staff at Suplada, City Shots, and Monarchy. And to those everyone still working on this Friday, our office workers, teachers, students, nurses and doctors, drivers, passengers and conductors, the business sectors and everyone doing their best. I got your back. We've got great music ahead. And here's our next song. We have from Sergio Mendez. We have Take This Love, only here on 96.1 1 FM Turlock.

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1: And we are done with our first hour of Master of the Universe with that song, I've Been Waiting For You by Guys Next Door. And of course, here's today's Master Chinita moment. Be kind. Everyone you meet is fighting a battle you know nothing about. Kindness costs nothing, but it can change someone's day. So be patient, be grateful, and be the reason someone smiles today. 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

And you're still tuning in to 96.1 1FM Tarlac. It's now 6 minutes past 2 in the afternoon. And if you just join in, then welcome aboard. Because I am still your pilot, Master Chinito, under Master of the Universe program. But we are now shifting to Afternoon Gold, your perfect soundtrack for the rest of the day. And we've got more of great music coming your way. And for our next song, we have Bikrunga from the soundtrack from the film American Pie. We have the song Sway, only here on 96.1 1FM Tarlac.

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1: And that was Langit by Drew Perez. And once again, just like that, it's Friday once again. And of course, our afternoon together comes to an end. But before that, I will give my last shout out to Mark Hill, Labao Donnie Josh, Espinosa of Pour Over, and Miss Jenny Ramos of Jen. Miss Jen and Tere on the way home back to Tarlac, and to Coach Apps. There you have it. Thank you for spending part of your Friday with me, and I hope the music made you smile and the positive vibe stayed with you. I am once again your pilot master Chinito, wishing you to protect your peace. May you find happiness and success in everything you do, and take care of yourselves, everyone. Be kind to one another, and a big shout out to Lee, Edward Delosari, and Mark Kevin Perez. Congratulations, and Amira Payang for the graduation at the Tarlac State University. Never stop believing your better days ahead. Always remember that even Superman has his own weaknesses. Have a wonderful Friday afternoon, everyone. God bless, and please do take good care of yourselves. Here we have Rainbow for our ending song from the South Border. Once again, this is Master Chinito now signing out.

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9: 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Ilagay ang nabiling proof of purchase sa isang legal size white envelope. 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Deadline for submission of entries is May 3, 2026. Over 1 million pesos worth of prizes ang ipamimigay. 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

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Its operation and maintenance are carried out by the following first-class radio telephone operators duly licensed by the National Telecommunications Commission. Cito E. Nicolas, 93-1PNCR-6381. 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Gino G. Villanueva. 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

0: Good morning. We now welcome another day of broadcasting activity. This is DWXT 96.1 of the Radio Pilipino Media Group, a commercial radio station owned and operated by Radio Corporation of the Philippines, as authorized by the National Telecommunications Commission with license number BSD-0396-2024, valid until December 31, 2027. 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Its operation and maintenance are carried out by the following first-class radio telephone operators duly licensed by the National Telecommunications Commission. Cito E. Nicolas, 93-1PNCR-6381. 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Gino G. Villanueva. 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
6: Hey, yo, that's my name, Rico Mambo. You can call me DJ Rico if you want to. Yep, pretty short. I'll keep you company all the way till 9 o'clock. Good morning. Check the timepiece as we get exactly 30 minutes now and 6 in the morning. Alright, on this awesome... Uy, nga pa yun? Nasaan na yung kalendaryo? There you have it. 1st of August. Mali itong tinitignan ko kalendaryo. July pa. Good morning. Yep, it is the 1st of August. Fresh month of August here on 1FM. Alright, I'll keep you company all the way till 9 o'clock today. So, do you have any expectations for this beautiful month of August? Araw daw ng... hindi araw. Linggo ng wika, kailan ba yan? But anyway, we'll be tackling that one anytime soon here on 1FM as we cross on that schedule. Alright, here on 1FM, you're with Rico. Our program is being heard in simulcast over 99.3 Baler. Narinig din ho tayo dyan ho sa Lucena via 98.3 1FM. Good morning, people of Legazpi. How are you doing? Nagkakape na ba mga kawan natin dyan sa may Legazpi? Tune into our program via 88.3 1FM. And of course, good morning, people of 95.1 1FM Palawan and 657 DWRN Naga. This is Rico on the Weekend Spin. Alright, so just gonna make it light for you. If you want to hear your favorite songs, sure, why not? But mostly, these songs that we're playing are songs from the 90s, okie dokie, and some songs from the 70s and 80s as well. Always, you know, quite relaxing and reminiscing the past, as we call it, every weekend on the Weekend Spin with Rico. Good morning to all the ones celebrating their birthdays today. Happy, happy birthday. Anything aside from your birthdays that you're celebrating for today, maybe an anniversary, friend's anniversary, just let me know. Even breakups, if you're celebrating it for a couple of weeks already. Yay! Wala na kami. Ay, ganun ba? Magandang umaga sa mga kawan natin. Tune into our program. And of course, if you're traveling for today, well, if it is a long drive, make sure that you buckle up. Keep safe. Always check your vehicle, your car before leaving home. And aside from checking your car, if it is in a good condition, the driver as well, it should always be in a good condition. Maybe you were drunk last night. Well, that's not a good sign. And it's not really good at all to, you know, to have a long drive. Find someone to drive that car. It's not really safe. Yep, good morning. And magandang umaga rin sa mga kawan natin. It's weekend today. It's wash day or laba day, laundry day, or general cleaning day. And if you're making Rico as your background, thank you so much. If not, ako, tatama rin ka niyan. Sipagin ka muna. If you're going to work, well, it's okay. That's fine. At least may sahod pa rin, even if it is a weekend. Okay, okay. More music coming your way. We'll be having a song. Something from Backstreet Boys, a song called Quit Playing Games With My Heart, but we had to pause for a very short break. It is now 6:34. Good morning.
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Well, just in case you just turned on your radio sets, my name is Rico on the Weekend Spin. Robin of my first hour with you, song requested by Abelia or Abeliar family of Barangay Panampunan here in Tarlac City. Good morning to Celeb. Ganda na pangalan na. Here's your song, one of the songs of the 90s for you, Sammy Charm, live on 1FM.

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Definitely, it's the Weekend Spin here on 1FM 96.1 Tarlac. Welcome to our program, just in case you just turned on those radio sets. Rico on the Morning Spin. It's a Weekend Spin, alright? The very first of August 2026. Awesome track from 1997 hit. And from Mark Morrison. Remember that song, Return of the Mac? We would like to say good morning to each and everyone. Hello and good morning to Claudine of Talaga Kapas Tarlac. We got in the line of that song, asking for a song sent from the Jets. Thanks so much for listening, people of Talaga Kapas Tarlac. All right, coming right up, some from Orange and Lemon, Leon Rhymes, and a lot more, including that track as requested. Moving on with this next song, speeding up things a little bit more, sent from Spice Girls, Stop on Saturday Jam. Good morning.

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6: 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It's the weekend spin here on One FM Saturday Jam with Rico on this fresh month of August, the very first day of August. Welcome to our program. Second hour for program 7:29 right now. That's the correct time. 31 more minutes to go before hitting the hour of 8 in the morning. 8 down 9. I'm gonna have our final hour for our program. Well, you heard that track sounded from Orange and Lemons. Yep. Same guy gave you guys who gave you that popular song, Pinoy Ako, Pinoy Tayo. Well, actually, that song was a revival hit, actually. Something from Apo Hiking Society. Alright? That song called Yakap sa Dilim. I'm gonna listen carefully with that song. Ano kaya ang title ng song na to? Sabi nung ibang kawan natin, Unan at Kumot. Di ba ginawang banig at saka kulambo? Sama mo na ng katol. Iwas na mo. Every saying hello, good morning right now. People listening to our program, to Mommy Imelda, Texon, mga bat of Panigitarlak, tuning to our program. And of course, mga suki ho natin, dyan sa may JE Health Solutions Incorporated. Dyan ho sa may Fairlane Subdivision, San Vicente, Tarlac City. And to all the staff and to all their patients listening to our program, ayan, magandang umaga. Marami ba nagpapakuha ng lipid profile or FBS or ano ba ba? Magandang umaga kina Joper. Thank you so much. Makasugi ho natin dyan. Magandang umaga rin kay Mami Ligaya Gomez. Yan ho sa may Sitio Apalang, Barangay Armenia. And of course, kina Lila Espinosa. Good morning. Maraming salamat ho lagi sa pakinig sa ating program. Thank you so much for listening. Alright. 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Alright, so kudos sa lahat ho ng mga manlalaro ho natin, and I'm hoping na malagpasan nga nila yung apat na gold medal na yan na nakuha nila before. Here on 1FM, we get exactly 31 down 7 in the morning. We'll be playing the song from Hanson, released way back in 1997. Remember that? Here on 1FM, right? Commercial break muna tayo. 7:32 na ho ng umaga. Good morning.
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One of the songs of the late 90s for you down there, sending from Meredith Brooks. Remember that song? Haven't heard that song for a while. A song called Bitch. All right. One of the songs of the 1997 hit here on 1FM on Saturday Jam. 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Being heard over Legazpi down there via 88.3 1FM. Good morning, people of Palawan. Gandang umaga ho riyan sa may 95.1 1FM Palawan and 657 DWRN Naga. We're saying hello, good morning right now, people of Gerona, Tarlac, ang Gerona United Riders Club, always tuning to our program. Greetings coming from June of Gerona.

0: Saturday Jam here on 1FM 96.1 Tarlac. That's a song coming from Naxos with a song called I Keep On Saying. We would like to say hello and good morning right now to Miss Keisha Kaibigan of Jackson's Medical Center. Happy birthday to Mom Keisha Kaibigan of Jackson's Medical Center. Stand by for more for our third and final hour. This is Rico on the Weekend Spin.
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